I did not become someone different that I did not want to be. 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

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And nearby impossible to forget. 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Well, I'm new here. 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

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And I just lay there watching the sun fall down from the sky, not wanting to open.

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It has been suggested that this contradictory...

said I wasn't a good icebreaker. And that's when I ran out of things to say.

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1: Collapsed laughter, running, falling, tripping across the minefield of your thoughts. Dissolved wondering, who am I? Why should I be alone, alone?